0: How did I lose weight? And I did lean right here. I did. I love this stuff. Listen, Brickhouse Nutrition been with me for a long time. So chatting with Miles, I'm up at like 235. True story. 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I said, I got to lose some LBs, Miles. 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

0: Villainous is out July 10th, same day as the new Jack White. Be on the lookout for those. That was Eva Under Fire on the Pit. You're staying up late tonight. This is What's on TV. Bonnaroo is live streaming today. Skrillex is your headliner for tonight if you're in for that dance party. Tomorrow you can check out the Strokes, game 5 of the Stanley Cup Final. Puck dropped on that just a few minutes ago. That's on ABC. You're staying up late. Jimmy Fallon's got Ellie Falling. Big Brothers, Frankie Grande, and Anthony Ramos. Jimmy Kimmel's got Tim Allen, Jack Quaid, and Olivia Rodrigo. Finally, you have Bowen Yang, Matt Rogers, and Phineas joining Seth Meyers. That's what's on TV tonight. NBC on KTBL 94.5 The Pit.
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8: Traffic right now. Watch your speed both directions of I-25 in the construction zone. Westbound on I-40 near Coors, you might see a little bit of a slowdown there. Traffic is moving a little slow westbound on Alameda near Coors. See an accident? Call the Traffic Tracker hotline at 505-767-9167. I'm Michael Carlisle from the 96.3 News Radio KKOB Traffic Center.
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1: The police report just came in.
2: Only Murders in the Building has confirmed their recurring guest cast for the upcoming sixth season. Season six will find the crime-solving trio in London, where they will be joined by new cast members, including Jennifer Saunders, Simone Ashley, and Sharon Horgan. The new season is currently in production.
3: The strength of the ancestors.
2: Avatar: Fire and Ash is coming to Disney+. The Academy Award-winning third installment of James Cameron's Avatar series will hit the streamer on June 24th. Disney is the parent company of Hulu, Disney+, Plus and ABC News. K-pop Demon Hunters' one-year anniversary is on June 20th, and there are several ways to celebrate. The film is being re-released into theaters, and outdoor venues across the country will also offer free sing-along screenings. To find information on screenings near you, check your local theater listings. And happy birthday to Peter Dinklage, who is 57 today. Chuck Sievertson, ABC News.
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6: Easterly breezes increase this evening, and overnight we expect some 45-mile-per-hour wind gusts around the Albuquerque metro. Low temperature Friday morning, 66 for Albuquerque, 59 Santa Fe. For Friday, those winds settle pretty early in the morning. The afternoon, partly cloudy and hot with a high at 94 for Albuquerque. Slight chance at a thunderstorm. Santa Fe's high 88. This is your forecast from KOAT Action 7 News. I'm meteorologist Eric Green.
7: Traffic right now. Watch your speed both directions of I-25 in the construction zone. Westbound on I-40 near Coors, you might see a little bit of a slowdown there. Traffic is moving a little slow westbound on Alameda near Coors. See an accident? Call the Traffic Tracker hotline at 505-767-9167. I'm Michael Carlisle from the 96.3 News Radio KKOB Traffic Center.
8: 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And Katy Perry is worse.
9: It's called taste.
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0: It's Loud Wire Nights. That is Green Day and Dilemma. And they've been relatively quiet, man. If you go to their website, there are no live shows on their calendar. But they are gearing up for a pretty cool thing, man. A new movie is coming out in August of this year. It's called Nimrods. And it's a movie. It's not a documentary. But the premise of this movie is three teenagers travel to Los Angeles under the false pretense that their band is opening for Green Day on New Year's Eve. And Green Day's involved in this, man. Like, you look at the movie poster for Nimrods, and it is called a Green Day comedy. And that comes out, that'll be in theaters August 14th. So, yeah, they're a little quiet on the touring front, but they're pretty busy, man, as they're getting ready to take over Hollywood. I'm going to take a quick break. When I get back, I've got the latest from Beartooth. That's next.
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14: A better life with Dr. Sanjay Gupta.
15: A colleague of mine was telling me the other day about how their Instagram feed is filled with videos, most of them kind of funny, about how grandparents and friends tend to bulldoze new parents out of the way to get to see their baby. As a dad of three daughters, I know how life really does become all about them the moment those kids are born. But I also know parents are still people, too, who need their own attention beyond being mom or dad. And moms, in particular in those early years, can feel especially invisible in the eyes of other people. So what can you do to stop contributing to what is known as maternal invisibility? Women we spoke to said these two things were the most helpful. When people stopped to ask how they could best support them, number one, or when they took the initiative to handle certain tasks that obviously needed to be done. I'm Dr. Sanjay Gupta, helping you live a better life.
16: It's Dave and Mahoney. 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
26: 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Never felt so alone. Yeah.

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This is 94.5 The Pit. And yes, our erratic behavior does go against everything in the Cumulus Media Handbook.

0: Glass.
1: It's Loud Wire Nights. That is Foo Fighters and The Glass. And if you missed it, don't worry, man. I'm going to remind you what tonight's code word is for that trip to Cleveland to see the Foo Fighters and to get into the Rock and Roll Hall of Fame. We're going to send you and a buddy to Cleveland, put you up in a hotel, get you a pair of tickets to see the Foos, and get you a pair of passes into the Rock Hall. All you got to do is get entered to win at loudwire.com or on the Loudwire app. And if you put in tonight's code word, it will increase your chances of winning. So why the hell wouldn't you want to put in tonight's code word? Tonight's code word, cigar. C-I-G-A-R, cigar. Coming up after this break, the latest from Dexter and the Moon Rocks.
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17: A better life with Dr. Sanjay Gupta.
18: 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But I've come to realize that for as good as people are about getting their cardio in, a lot of older folks really don't seem to be doing the recommended amount of strength training or even understand why it's so important. It helps you stay functional and therefore independent for as long as possible. Certified strength and conditioning specialist Dana Santis says a great place to start is not with dumbbells or barbells, but with your body weight, which allows you to build strength while also learning how your body moves and where your limitations exist. It also reduces the risk of overwhelming your connective tissue, which adapts more slowly than muscles as we get older. Once you're comfortable, you can dial up that intensity, but do it slowly, do it carefully. I'm Dr. Sanjay Gupta, helping you live a better life.
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32: I love this one, man. 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Last weekend, they sold out Billy Bob's Texas, which for them, coming from Texas, was like a hometown show. And getting to sell out Billy Bob's, that is the equivalent of selling out Madison Square Garden, man. It is just, I mean, it's an iconic venue. And growing up in Texas, grinding it out in Texas, and then getting to sell out Billy Bob's is just incredible. And I think they're going to sell out a lot of venues this year, man. And I don't think those venues are going to get any smaller as the time goes on, man. So here we go, celebrating all things Dexter and the Moonrocks. This is Freaking Out. 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

0: 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Whenever that song starts, I'm always like, is it going to be For Whom the Bell Tolls or is it going to be Hell's Bells? Either way, I'm happy, man. 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The Pretty Reckless will be opening for them. And I've said it before, I'm not trying to manifest it. I'm just being honest. Who knows how many more American tours AC/DC have in their career. So don't miss out on your chance at seeing one of the greatest rock bands in the history of rock and roll coming here to the States. Everything you need right there at loudwire.com. Coming up after this break, the latest from Black Label Society.
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0: 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My name is Chuck. 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

0: It's Loudwire Nights. That wraps up tonight's Mission Metallica. That is their take on Black Sabbath, Sabra Kadabra. And before that, their take on that old song from Bob Seger, Turn the Page. 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
32: 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We've got you covered right now. A little taste of Sanctuary and a song I'm guessing you will see live plenty when Evanescence comes through town. This is called Who Will You Follow? It's Loudwire Nights.

0: How did I lose weight? And I did lean right here. I did. I love this stuff. Listen, Brickhouse Nutrition been with me for a long time. So chatting with Miles, I'm up at like 235. True story. 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I said, I got to lose some LBs, Miles. 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
9: Poppy has a massive tour kicking off in July, and part of that tour, she'll be playing Incarceration and the Upheaval Festival in Grand Rapids. 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

It's Loudwire Nights. That is the Foo Fighters. And in case you haven't done it yet, you can enter to win your shot at a trip to see the Foos in Cleveland, the rock and roll capital of the world. Yes. Yes, you heard me right, man. We're going to send you and a guest to Cleveland, put you up in a hotel, get you a pair of tickets into the Foo Fighters show. We'll also get you a pair of passes into the Rock and Roll Hall of Fame. All you got to do is get entered to win on the Loudwire app. And if you put in tonight's code word, it will increase your chances of winning. And I'll have another code word for you tomorrow night. And that's the last code word of this contest, man. So don't hesitate. Tonight's code word, cigar. C-I-G-A-R. All right, we are in the final hour of this show, and we'll close things out with a very special nightcap celebrating brand new music from Avatar. Right now, though, the latest from Ice Nine Kills, this is Twisting the Knife. It's Loudwire Nights.

How about that, man? It's Loudwire Nights. That's the new one from Greta Van Fleet. That is called Play Your Games, and I love it. It sounds like such a good return for those guys to the early music that they were making. And yeah, it sounds like Zeppelin. You know what? Good. One of the greatest bands in the history of music. That's who you're going to sound like. Please, more power to you. Keep it coming, man. My name is Chuck. We're going to keep it rolling with the Cult. It's Fire Woman. It's Loudwire Nights.

0: It's Evanescence. It's Loudwire Nights. That's their new one, Who Will You Follow, off of their latest album, Sanctuary. We got to hang out with Amy Lee just before that album came out, diving deep into it. And I just got to say, she is one of the coolest people in rock and roll because she is so honest. She's so transparent. She doesn't hide anything. She doesn't beat around the bushes, man. You ask her a question, and she shoots you straight. You can hear that full interview with her at Loudwire.com or on the Loudwire app, or you can watch the interview on Loudwire's YouTube channel, man. Coming up after this break, I've got your nightcap ready to go as we round out this Thursday night.
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0: Ice Nine Kills featuring from Scream 7, McKenna Grazer is twisting the knife. New music. They played Welcome to Rockville in Daytona Beach last month. They have announced they're part of the Louder Than Life Music Festival in Louisville. That's in September. And they are just doing so much. That's great. It is Twisting the Knife, new song. Hardy, before that, it was Psycho. You know, Hardy just wrapped up a CMA Fest set. I guess it was pretty emotional. And 3 Days Grace, who is headlining this year for the first time. Yay, 3 Days Grace, just like you.
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0: He has a new album coming out and also a tour with Alter Bridge this fall. It is Tim Montana, Break Me Down. And you know, if you ever have a hankering for a road trip and a burger and a beer and somewhere in the middle of nowhere, which is one of my favorite things on the planet, by the way, the Wise River Club in his home state of Montana. He owns it and is always promoting the Wise River Club. I played Shinedown as well as Papa Roach coming up here. You know, Jacoby is always willing to promote other bands in a selfish industry, as all entertainment is. Jacoby is so phenomenal that way. Within Temptation is a band that he just posted online jamming out with, but it's going to be just straight up Papa Roach in your ear next.
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0: 15 years since an album from Social Distortion, and now they've got the new one. There it is, Born to Kill, the title track to the release. Man, oh man, I have my tickets to see them. They have a bunch of dates coming up. They're playing with the Descendants, as a matter of fact. Another throwback from their heyday. Five Finger Death Punch, who also has promises in store this year. A new album, probably, but definitely new music, which we've been playing. But I brought you Bad Company from Five Finger Death Punch and Heart-Shaped Box from Nirvana. I have Day Seeker coming up next.
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0: There is My Chemical Romance. Before that, Billy Morrison featuring Sully Erna. Billy has a new album coming out. The song was Becoming, and I played Lit with My Own Worst Enemy. So I read that Taylor Swift and Travis Kelce's wedding is set for July 3rd. Oh, you care. You do. You're still listening. The venue is rumored to be Madison Square Garden. So I'm just picturing that going on. And a 67-year-old man from Long Island yelling, "Get your hot dogs!"
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Suburbia, KTBL AM, Los Ranchos de Albuquerque. 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And yes, our erratic behavior does go against everything in the Cumulus Media Handbook.

0: Here's the Pretty Reckless. I'm Roker. Welcome to Friday. Congratulations. You made it. You got a great weekend ahead of you. I've got some great music ahead of you. Rise Against, New Papa Roach. But before I get to all of that, I'm going to get to my darkest days.
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0: That is brand new music from Papa Roach. Tell everyone you heard it here first, because you did. That's See You in Hell, Smashing Pumpkins before that. And My Darkest Days, with a little help from Chad Kroeger, started us off. It's Roker. Coming up, more new music, this time courtesy of Avatar.
1: 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Because your speakers didn't blow themselves out for Ed Sheeran.

0: That is brand new music from Avatar. Tell everyone you heard it here first because you did. That's Crying Fire. Seether and Soundgarden before that. It's Roker. Rise Against and more coming up.
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12: A Better Life with Dr. Sanjay Gupta.
13: Breast cancer is the most common cancer among women in the world. And according to a new study out of the University of Washington School of Medicine, an estimated 3.5 million cases a year are expected by 2050. Now, the good news is we've gotten so much better at screening, earlier detection, and cutting-edge treatments in many countries, including here in the United States. But even here in America, Black women have a death rate from breast cancer that is 40% higher than white women, a disparity that exists despite our world-class treatment infrastructure. So what can you do to lower your risk? Eat less red meat? Try your best to manage your blood sugar and your weight? Exercise is really important. Cut back on drinking, quit smoking. And remember this, you should start getting mammograms. At what age? 40. That's when you should start. I'm Dr. Sanjay Gupta, helping you live a better life.
14: Point five. The bit.
15: Hell yeah!
14: We're not your first choice. We're your favorite mistake.

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1: Perhaps it was something that you used to find really disgusting, but now you have been conditioned to just deal with it because it's normal life. Zach is on the phone. What's up?
2: How you doing? Yeah, I wouldn't say terrified, but pretty grossed out. Spider webs are pretty nasty and awful to me my whole life. And then I got a job installing airfield lighting, and now I have to go into a bunch of these gigantic vaults and these huge old conduit spacings that are just completely riddled and filled with spiders and spider webs. And it's something you got to kind of get over and wear on your face and in your hair.
1: Dude, it is amazing that as humans, we can tolerate so much stuff that we don't think we're capable. Because same thing, man. Like, I'm not a big fan of spiders at all. But, like, when you got to do it for your job, man, you just got to buckle down.
3: Oh,
1: I can just imagine you walking through that.
3: You're strong. You're a strong guy.
2: Yeah, man. It's definitely something else when you feel something crawling on the back of your neck when you're in one of them vaults. You're like, what the hell am I doing?
1: Making my skin crawl right now, Zach. Mike is on the line today. Maybe it was something that you were grossed out by in the past, but not anymore because you just got to deal with it. What's up?
4: Hey, good morning. So I had the honor of working at Live Aid in Philadelphia as a paramedic, they called us. Basically, we got to carry and drag out people that had passed out, whatever they were on.
1: Yeah.
4: And I had a young lady, usually it was two of us with a stretcher, but it got, as the show went on, there were so many people. She was small. I picked her up and put her up, her head up over my shoulder. She puked down the back of my neck, all the way down my back.
3: Oh my God, dude.
1: Do you get like time to shower off after that, or do they just make you get right back out there?
4: I had to go out and buy a shirt and then show my credentials everywhere because we had white shirts with the big red cross on them.
1: Oh, and man.
3: Did you get like a water bottle, a very expensive water bottle to wash yourself off with?
4: Yeah. Well, they provided all that for free, but there was just no way. I mean, it stunk so bad, and we were taking the subway and the L back home from it, and it was like nobody wanted to be near me. And I felt like a hero, but not really.
1: Mike is battle-tested, man.
4: Yes, man.
1: Greg is on the line today. Greg, what have you just learned to deal with?
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2: So yesterday we got a voicemail basically informing us that Mahoney is invincible. Like, you could put him on the front lines of war and nobody could touch this man. And it was for one very... I know you don't want
3: to. I don't think I'm cut out. Like, man, there's a lot of brave and valiant people. I'm a big bitch. Like,
2: But,
3: and I'm a big target, too. Like, this guy said, like, I could take, what, a 5-inch? Since I have 5 inches of fat on my gut, I could take a 9mm?
2: Here's what he had to say.
4: Look, I think it's great that Dave has gotten in shape and all and lost weight and is feeling good about himself. But for Mahoney and Chris, well, I don't know about Chris. I've never seen him, but just want to point out that if you have 5 inches of fat around your tummy, you can prevent a bullet from reaching any vital organs. So Mahoney, you're not fat, you're armored. And Dave, you're probably going to die.
5: Message deleted.
3: See, and also, you know, being bigger, makes me a bigger target, man. I'm good. I'm good on this, man.
2: Apparently, that's not true.
3: Somebody
2: else called the voicemail at 833-YO-DUMMY to let us know.
6: I hate to penetrate the armor on Mahoney, and I don't think there's 5 inches there. But the caller who said that 5 inches of fat is going to stop a bullet or prevent it from reaching vital organs is mistaken. I'm calling BS on that. That is all. Have a good day.
5: Message deleted.
7: I'm asking ChatGPT, can fat prevent a bullet? Let's see.
2: I mean, sure, I guess it's possible, but I mean, it depends on the caliber of the gun. I mean, the bullet's designed to go through all of that.
7: Maybe if you were on, like, my 600-pound life, sure.
2: Maybe if you were just a little braver and got fatter,
3: because some people load, like, their shotgun shells with, like, instead of birdshot, they put salt in there. Yeah. So, like, maybe that's how I, like, add salt to my fries.
2: Mahoney just dies of self-induced sodium.
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12: No accidents, but use care. We've got high winds, especially in the East Mountains. No slowing yet through the I-25 construction zone north and southbound, and I-40 through the interchange, and your river crossings are all at normal speeds. Albuquerque to Santa Fe will take you 48 minutes. And Las Lunas to downtown will take you 18 minutes.
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3: During the summer when we were all out of school, there would be 20-some-odd kids at any random person's house, which my mom loved it.
2: 20 kids?
3: Like, my mom loved just having kids around. That's just who she is and how she was. So she never cared if there were a whole bunch of kids at our house. But, like,
2: I bet your dad was working long hours on those days, wasn't he?
3: Well, yeah, he was. Yeah, he always worked.
2: Yeah, it worked.
3: Summer hours.
2: Yeah.
0: The Dave and Mahoney Show. It's Dave and Mahoney.
2: He pistol whipped and shot a PlayStation 4 during an argument with his stepson.
3: As somebody who's trying to work on their rage gaming,
2: yeah.
3: I do understand this man putting a bullet into the PlayStation.
7: You shoot, you never hit them the first shot, and you
3: I,
7: got
3: I
7: shot
3: five
7: first shot.
3: Bullets into them, they shoot me once and
7: no,
3: I die.
7: Man, that's...
3: What? How?
2: This is a new low for you. You are victim blaming a dead PlayStation.
0: The Dave and Mahoney Show. It's Dave and Mahoney.
2: An Australian reptile wrangler had to be paid to come to a family's home because they had an unusual problem. The reason why this is so egregious is because you guys know that I have an affinity for recliners.
7: Mm-hmm. Oh, no.
2: It had slithered into somebody's recliner.
7: What if he turned on the little vibration tool and that guy just went bloop, right on his kisser?
3: Wait, is the kisser your face or your butt?
7: Oh, I mean, it depends on what season it is.
0: The Dave and Mahoney Show.
19: 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Coincidence? We think not.

0: It is a Clint Eastwood-themed version of the movie quote quiz, and Troy is on the line. Troy, are you a Clint Eastwood fan?
1: I am.
0: Well, the problem with Clint Eastwood, though, is that, you know, he's got decades and decades of films, so this may not be easy. I don't know. I mean, you got a couple lifelines if necessary, but I'm going to play you a short clip from each one of these movies. I'll tell you what year it came out to maybe try to help you out a little bit, and we'll see whether or not you can get them. You got to get 3 out of 4, okay?
1: Sounds good.
0: All right, the first one here from 1992. Have a listen.
2: Just hold it right there.
3: Sir, you are a cowardly son of a bitch. You just shot an unarmed man.
4: Well, he should have armed himself. He's going to decorate his saloon with my friend.
3: You'd be William Money out of Missouri. Kill women and children.
4: That's right.
0: A couple of iconic voices in there, along with Clint Eastwood. Over to you, Troy. Do you know it?
1: Yes, but I can't come up with the name off the top of my head right now.
0: Okay. I can help you out with Audrey this looks confused, but Mahoney?
5: Because you know I love me a Western, Dave.
0: Mm-hmm. Yeah.
5: And this is in contention with the greatest Western of all time. This is Gene Hackman and Clint Eastwood in The Unforgiven.
0: That is correct. And wow. Morgan Freeman in there as well, and Richard Harris. So, yeah.
6: That is not what I was thinking.
0: Okay.
6: Holy moly.
0: Well, Audrey, since Mahoney has burned as a lifeline, this one a bit more current.
6: Oh, God.
0: Not even 20 years old, from 2008.
7: What the hell is this? Get off my lawn.
8: Oh, no.
9: Listen, old man, you don't want to f*** with me.
7: Did you hear me? I said get off my lawn now.
9: Are you f***ing crazy? Go back in the house.
7: Yeah, I blow a hole in your face and then I go in the house. And I sleep like a baby. You can count on that.
0: Clint Eastwood from 2008. Troy, do you know it?
1: Gran Torino.
6: That's correct. What it was. I was going to kick myself if you had to ask me, because I've seen that movie so many times and blanked on the name.
0: All right, Troy.
6: That's a great movie.
0: You are on your own. You've got 2 points. You need one more. You can't win on a lifeline, so we got 2 more. Hopefully you can get one of these. The next one here from 1966.
10: You pig. You want to get me killed. When you unload it?
11: Last night, you see, in this world, there's 2 kinds of people, my friend. Those with loaded guns and those who dig. You dig.
0: Okay, Troy, for the win.
1: Hang them high?
5: Good guess.
0: But no. That was The Good, the Bad, and the Ugly.
1: Good, and bad, and ugly.
0: I just want to give a special shout out to the gun sound effects from 1966.
6: Yeah,
0: what the hell
6: good.
0: Gun sounds like that?
6: What, man, in the Yosemite Sam Looney Tunes is happening here?
5: You know how hard it was to record guns back in the 60s and 50s?
0: Apparently pretty hard, man.
6: That's how you knew that the bullet went far. Can you play it one more time, that last ending part there?
0: Oh, because you can really hear it traveling.
6: That went about 3 miles.
5: They need to make a John Wick movie with just those sound effects,
0: yes. All right, Troy, we're down to the last one here, so you got to get this one from 1971.
11: I know what you're thinking. Did he fire 6 shots or only 5? Well, to tell you the truth, in all this excitement, I've kind of lost track myself. But Ian, this is a .44 Magnum, the most powerful handgun in the world, and would blow your head clean off. You've got to ask yourself one question. Do I feel lucky? Well, do you, punk?
0: All right, for the win. Certainly an iconic one there. Do you know it?
1: Dirty Harry.
0: Yes, sir.
1: Dirty
6: Harry. I thought that was the first movie we had listened to. They're all kind of similar.
0: Yeah, it's always Clint Eastwood shooting somebody. Yeah. He just loves to shoot somebody with a big old gun.
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0: We're looking at no accidents so far this morning, but be careful. High winds, especially through the East Mountain passes, make dangerous driving conditions. No slowing yet through the I-25 construction zone. I-40 through the interchange looks good, too. And your river crossings are all running at normal speeds. If you see an accident, call the Traffic Tracker Hotline at 767-9167. 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
8: But like with summer coming around, you can't bring the baby outside. Yeah. You know, like
9: I can't get her tan. It's fine.
10: Man. You are an albino, and my baby is whiter than you.
9: Why am I catching strays?
10: Because you're
9: trying to get your baby a tan.
10: That's not an attack. That's just a fact.
11: Quiet down, Casper.
9: What the hell? Oh my God, I'm catching strays.
10: You unfriendly goat.
5: Dave and Mahoney.
12: My wife, she is addicted to something that it seems all white 40-year-old women love.
10: What's that?
12: Zillow.
10: Oh boy.
9: Dave, this is foreplay, man. This is her fantasy.
12: Like it's unhealthy.
9: Well,
12: I'm like, just get a porn addiction like everyone else.
5: Dave and Mahoney.
10: Went with an orange Fanta.
9: Atta boy. An orange Fanta and some roast beef.
10: With
9: horsey sauce?
10: No, I actually
9: turn this man's mic off.
10: I like mine dry. I'm a dry guy.
9: You're a dry? No cheese?
10: On my roast beef sandwiches?
9: Yeah.
10: Not this time, no. I'm trying to eat healthier.
12: Trying to eat healthier with my four sandwiches.
5: And now,
7: this is Dave and Mahoney.
12: Hello, friends, and thank you for joining us. Got some good news and some bad news to kick things off today. What would you like first there, Mahoney?
10: Dave, why don't we start off today's show?
12: Some bad news. Yeah, some bad news. It's kind of weird that these kids are getting off the hook for this because it's pretty gross. So there's a New Mexico high school baseball player that is accused of urinating in an opposing team's water jug.
10: Bro.
12: And will not face criminal charges.
9: Was it yellow? Was the Gatorade yellow? Do kids drink yellow Gatorade these days?
12: Yeah, they do.
9: I feel like that's like the one that no one likes.
12: I feel like the yellow one.
9: I was always excited
10: for the yellow Gatorade. It felt electric.
9: I felt like I was getting my thirst quenched.
12: Guys, I have a massive aversion to the yellow Gatorade.
9: You're a blue guy, aren't you?
12: No, so normally like red or orange, but the yellow. I had to use the yellow one time. It's basically like the mixing fluid when I was doing a colonoscopy prep. And so now, you know how, like, every time you associate something with it...
9: it tastes like buttholes.
12: It just tastes awful, man. I hate it. Gross. We'll see. I mean, I guess this kid who's, like, 16 years old, I mean, don't get me wrong, it's kind of funny, but also not. The player initially faced 15 battery charges, one for each one of the players because 15 players drank the contaminated water.
10: You can't urinate, like, I mean, yeah, it's funny, unless you're one of the people who drank some random urine. Let me tell you, if that somebody did that to my kid, I'd about straight up fight this bitch.
12: Some good news today as well. Some people may call this dude a bad dad. Not us. A Georgia woman won $2 million from the Massachusetts State Lottery. And the reason why this guy may be called a bad dad is because I guess he was going to visit his daughter and he brought her a gift. And normally, like, the connotation is like if dad rolls in, he's like, got a lottery ticket for you. It's just like a certain vibe about that, you know, like first time you've seen him in 2 years and he shows up with a lottery ticket. I guess everything's way better if it's a $2 million winner, which it was. So she said she's going to use the $2 million to buy a house and pay for college, which is just the most 2025 thing ever. You're like, I'm just going to pay down some of my debt.
10: Yeah.
12: Just some.
10: Hopefully get a reasonable house and have a little bit left over for some
12: groceries.
10: For at least one vacation.
12: Maybe.
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6: Streets look good this morning through the Albuquerque area, but due to high winds, especially in the East Mountain Passes, make sure to use caution. No slowing through the I-25 construction zone north and southbound. I-40 looks good, too, all the way through the interchange. And your river crossings are all flowing smoothly. Down the hill on 528 from Rio Rancho to downtown Albuquerque will take you 18 minutes. If you see an accident, call the Traffic Tracker Hotline at 767-9167. 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
1: What do you mean you can no longer weaponize donkeys in Switzerland? I'm furious about this. What is this world coming to?
2: I mean, Dave, I'm pretty sure it's that's part of the Geneva Convention that we cannot weaponize donkeys, sir.
3: I weaponize this all the time.
2: That's a war crime.
1: I didn't know that you could weaponize donkeys until I saw this story, and now I'm like, wait a second. I've been able to weaponize a donkey in Switzerland?
2: Do you not remember, like, we've been weaponizing all sorts of animals since the beginning of time? Horses, elephants, tigers. We got those Russian dolphins with, like, laser beams and stuff.
3: You're telling me your wife's never said that if you don't do something she wants, then she's going to not have sex with you?
1: Is that a weaponized donkey?
3: That's weaponizing her ass.
2: It just depends on if she squats or not.
3: Yeah.
1: So I guess farmers in Switzerland are no longer able to use donkeys to guard sheep and goats from wolf attacks. Are wolves scared of donkeys?
2: Donkeys can kick the hell out of you. And also, I mean, have you seen a donkey's,
1: Yeah.
2: You know, I mean, yeah. I'd probably be pretty intimidated if I was a wolf.
1: That donkey's going to... So the Swiss government ruled the practice illegal because donkeys must have constant contact with another animal to meet animal welfare laws.
3: Yeah, they need friends. They're really social.
1: What?
3: Yeah.
1: You're at work, man.
3: Oh, he's not.
1: You can hang out with your friends later. You are out here trying to protect my goats from wolf attacks. You don't need a buddy.
3: Yeah,
1: it's not a buddy system.
3: Have you seen Shrek? How dependent donkey was on Shrek?
1: Yeah, I guess so.
2: I'm watching a video of a wolf attacking a donkey, and that donkey wrecked the hell out of that wolf. Oh, yeah.
1: No kidding.
2: Oh, yeah.
1: So despite there being past exemptions, because I guess some of the old farmers over in Switzerland had gotten the old grandfather rule to let them continue to weaponize their donkeys, those exceptions now being withdrawn. So unfortunately, this is a sad day for all of the Swiss farmers out there who had one last way to protect their sweet livestock, and that was donkeys. No more for them.
0: This is David Mahoney.
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11: No accidents, and things are looking pretty good through Albuquerque. We're seeing no slowing through the I-25 construction zone or I-40 through the interchange. River crossings mostly running good. Alameda, Paseo, Montaño at speed. Rio Bravo, we're starting to see some long lights eastbound at 2nd and at Broadway.
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2: Leave a message.
3: I'm not saying that you shouldn't call this show for advice, but, you know, if you're at the point where you're calling 833-YO-DUMMY looking for real-life advice, you might need the Lord.
4: No, you don't. You need us.
5: We are
4: here
5: to
4: help.
5: We are
4: a group of people who are grounded and have some great advice.
3: Well,
4: I've been wanting to, like, do, like a self-help call-in show.
6: Oh,
4: you know?
6: Okay. I love that
3: really?
6: For you.
3: Because you have all the answers.
4: You don't think I give great advice?
6: He also turns water into beer, you know?
3: Audrey, this one is specifically for you.
6: It's
3: a guy who's getting back out into the field after being married for a very long time and had this to say.
6: Oh, have mercy.
7: Hey, guys. How's it going? Hey, just got back in the field again after 25 years of marriage. I'm just wondering, do women find men that do housework and cook and clean and are masculine, not gay, do they find that attractive?
6: Thanks for the clarification.
7: Maybe Audrey give her a scoop on that or one of the ladies. I don't know. I was wondering if I got a chance in this world. Let me know. Thank you, guys.
2: Message deleted.
6: So I think we've had a couple of calls, you know, over the years asking for advice on this. And I feel like all of us say the same thing every time. The only way you are going to get back in the field and find someone is if you get out there and take a couple of L's.
3: Yeah. Yep.
6: Your game is off, man. Yep. If you've been married for 25 years, I mean, it should be off.
3: Yeah.
6: I hope it's off. If it's on, then we've got some issues, right? We got a reason of why your marriage didn't work.
4: You have an advantage, too. Like, if you were married for a long time and your marriage fails and you're older, you're in your 40s, 50s, 60s, mm-hmm. you know, like, there's a lot of women out there who I've talked to who have said that, like, I don't want to have to, like, house train a guy. I don't want to have to break them. I don't want to train a puppy. Like,
3: yeah, you've been pre-yelled at. Like, you're already broken inside.
4: Yeah. we've got like, for me too. Like, I mean, if my wife were to die or leave me, I don't know, in whatever order that may be. I would probably only look for somebody who's been divorced and has kids.
3: So, well, certainly.
4: Yeah.
3: Yeah. I mean, because you like. Trying to be with somebody that's like a 28-year-old chick.
4: No.
3: Like, this would be
4: awful. Dude, I've got like five jokes, and they are all like specific for people born between 1975 and 1985.
3: Do you like the original Happy Gilmore?
6: Well, to this guy's point, too, him asking this question is kind of funny because what's the opposite of that? Like, are you saying that, or do ladies, this is also kind of fishing, too. So whatever your name is, sorry we don't have it, so we can't just like put that out there for women to give you a call. But I mean, it's funny that he's like, hey, do ladies like men who just do the bare minimum? Like, do women guys who clean?
4: Cleaning and cooking is not the bare
3: minimum.
4: Cleaning,
3: cooking, and not being gay. I mean, those are the big three, you guys.
6: That's a pretty big thing for a hetero.
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14: We have no accidents in the metro area, but a disabled vehicle. Westbound I-40 at University is causing some slowing. I-25, the construction zone looks good, and the interchange once you get past that disabled vehicle looks pretty good. River crossings are all flowing smoothly. Southern and Rio Rancho to downtown Albuquerque, that'll take you about 17 minutes.
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29: How often do you stop to wonder whether you should share something that's revealing, maybe even embarrassing, with a partner, a friend, or even your boss? In her new book called Revealing, The Underrated Power of Oversharing, behavioral scientist Leslie John says doing just that can help you deepen relationships that are vital to your life. We need people to trust us in order to get things like love, friendship, and career success. That's what she told us. When you make yourself vulnerable by revealing something sensitive, it does make other people trust you. In turn, when you ask someone to reveal something about themselves, showing that interest will generally lead someone to like you more. Why? Because people like to be asked about themselves, she says. It also signals that they are discriminating and choosy, but in a good way. I'm Dr. Sanjay Gupta, helping you live a better life.
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2: Mahoney, I'm so sorry that this happened to you. I know how much you get excited about trying out new places, especially when they're very highly recommended. Yelp put out this big list of all the best barbecue places, and you went there, and I know how excited you get for it, and then next thing you know, something gets in the way of your good time.
3: So anytime I go to a new restaurant, like it takes a lot for me to go to a new place to try something new. It really does. Yeah. Because I love being in the bubble that I am, knowing that something's going to be good. Familiarity is one of my like absolute weaknesses. So, but when I do go to a new place, I want to try everything, because if I just try one thing and it sucks, I don't feel like I've given the place a fair shot, because I'll definitely never come back. So I get there and I order literally everything. Mm-hmm. I mean, all the meats they have.
4: Gotta try it out.
3: They have like six meats. I do the beef rib. I do the pork rib. I do the pulled pork. I do the hot link. I do the brisket, wet and dry.
4: Oh, you got dry brisket?
3: Well, I want to try it all.
4: Okay. And so, I'm kind of judging you, but that's fine.
3: I'm there with a friend, and I pay for his order as well, because we're talking work. This is a business meeting.
2: Right. Yeah.
3: And the bill comes out to be $250.
2: Jesus, for lunch?
4: For yourself?
3: And a
4: for
3: friend.
4: Yourself. Oh, so you got everything and you were sharing it.
3: And I also
4: that's
3: got
4: an
3: dessert.
4: Important piece. That's a important piece of the puzzle, because I was thinking you ordered that all for yourself.
3: Well, I did. That was all for me. He ordered his own as well. I'm
4: what?
3: Saying, but I'm trying everything.
4: Oh,
3: so
4: my God,
3: man. I have my plate is so big that I can't carry it over to the table by myself. And I'm like, oh, I'll just come back for this. And then the wait lady working the cashier's thing, she's like, oh no, I'll carry it with you. So I have like three people carrying trays.
2: You must have given her a nice tip.
3: 15%, okay. You know, which on $250 is a nice tip.
2: Pretty strong, yeah.
4: Yeah, especially so, since they like did work.
3: Yeah, I mean, she carried it over there, but this is not what is harrowing. So I bring all this over and I notice the table like right next to me, and they are just looking at me like I am the biggest piece of garbage on the planet. Like this fat just sloth of a human being is eating all of this food by himself.
2: You may call them judgmental. I would call them observant.
4: Well, but what was making you feel like they were judging you?
3: Well, because they kept looking at me the entire time. And so I start getting pretty self-conscious during this meal.
2: I would be doing probably the same thing, because I wouldn't be judging you. Like, you're obviously...
3: Oh, but they're staring.
2: But
3: like,
2: I mean,
3: not like just like casually looking over because curious. I'm a famous person.
2: You're so famous.
3: Very tall, very handsome, very famous.
2: Uh-huh, yeah.
3: Obviously very wealthy.
2: So wealthy.
3: But they keep looking over at me, and I'm just like, I'm starting to get really, really, really self-conscious. Wrap up the meal, and then, you know, they had left like probably like 5 minutes before I finished up.
2: How much did you get through? Because that's important. Like, I think that they were just marveling at your
4: spread.
2: Performance.
3: I took a lot
2: the performance
3: home.
2: Of your spread.
3: I will say this. I took a lot of the meat home. I just wanted to try all of it in the moment, and I will say the pulled pork was the absolute best pulled pork I've had almost anywhere.
4: Wow,
3: but then
4: hurtful.
3: Here's what I realized what they were staring at. Because as I stood up, I looked down and
2: had a boner.
3: Kind of.
2: What?
3: Well, a belly boner. I had eaten so much, I think, that my stomach had popped three buttons on
4: so
3: my
4: you were
3: shirt,
4: just sitting
3: my
4: there
3: bottom
4: with
3: shirt.
4: Winnie the like, Pooh in it?
3: My stomach is just out.
4: You had
3: like,
4: a navel, top
3: like
4: a
3: I was like Britney Spears, like you got like the low rise jeans, and just my belly is out. So I feel like that's what they were looking
4: so
3: at.
4: So much self awareness. Hold the phone. You lack so much self-awareness, and you were so angry. Also, you had a fake friend amongst you because you were eating with someone and you had your belly out.
3: Well,
4: the
3: he
4: whole
3: was
4: time.
3: Looking me in the eyes. He wasn't looking at my stomach.
4: Well, clearly, if you had three belly buttons.
2: Three buttons?
4: Yes, missing, to where you were literally just like, it looked like you were like just only top button, like reverse style, how people do whenever they drink at happy hour. The top buttons start decreasing.
2: Your stomach
4: just
2: looked like a stage at a theater.
3: I was cosplaying.
4: Bum, bum, bum, bum, bum, bum, bum.
3: I was cosplaying a guy who liked lowriders.
4: You were. So, I mean, do you feel like that you might need to have some sort of like self-reflection after this? Because you're always your immediate reaction whenever you find people staring at you or whenever there's people who just like, you perceive everyone to be so judgmental of you. But in this case, man, like you lacked so much, I don't know, like feeling in your gut. Like you didn't feel air conditioning on your belly.
3: Absolutely
4: like,
3: not.
4: The lack of awareness for yourself is astounding. So are you going to, is this a moment where...
2: Is this a learning moment for you?
4: No,
3: it's not. I feel like to the guys, if they are listening and they remember this, because my guess is they don't see a guy with $250 worth of meats with three buttons missing at the bottom of his shirt very often out at Eric's family barbecue. Just say something to somebody next time. Be like, hey, man.
4: No,
3: you got
4: blame
3: a button.
4: Your friend who literally was directly
2: or
4: in front
2: yourself.
4: Of you with your belly out.
2: You're shoveling $250 worth of barbecue into your face and you didn't look down.
4: How did you not feel it?
2: It's
4: like, that
2: three
4: is
2: buttons.
4: So crazy to me.
2: Get your life together, man.
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0: Do I have to?
1: Julie is joining us today for Lazy Bones Mahones. Julie, let me ask you, do you think Mahoney is lazy or efficient?
2: Oh, absolutely efficient.
3: Thank you, Julie, because as a young man on a family trip visiting Astoria, Oregon, back in the 80s, I was exploring and came across a cave referred to as Cyclops Williams Cave or One-Eye Willie's Cave, and I met a man there who said, son, the key to life is working smarter, not harder. And ever since that day, Dave, I took that pirate's advice and worked smarter and not harder.
4: Is that the plotline of Goonies?
1: Yeah, that's exactly what it is.
4: Never even seen that movie. Never even watched it once, and I just knew.
3: What was really going on in One-Eye Willie's Cave? That's what I want to know.
1: He's called One-Eye Willie. I think we know.
3: Mm-hmm.
1: All right, so I'm going to play you a couple of things, Julie.
4: Julie, you naughty girl.
1: Julie, we're going to play you a couple of things from Mahoney's wife's perspective. You're trying to figure out which one is 100% true. And the first one here is entitled Dishwasher. Good luck.
5: To his credit, Mahoney has been trying to help me around the house with minor household tasks, like changing air filters and getting toilet paper down from the garage racks. Basically anything that has to do with him being able to reach high things. He's not so great with the tasks that are at 4 feet and below, though. The other afternoon, he ran the dishwasher, unprompted, and a few hours later, I was pleasantly surprised to hear the sound of Mahoney emptying the dishwasher. I couldn't believe it, and I should have known better. I ventured into the kitchen to put a dirty fork in the dishwasher to find that he had only emptied the accessories for the new food processor he bought and left the remaining clean dishes in the machine. I grumbled as I started unloading the dishwasher, and he said, baby, you know where all the dishes go.
1: I mean, that is true.
4: Wow.
1: If you're not a dishwasher unloader tradition, I mean, that's hard to figure out where everything goes. We have put it in the wrong place.
3: She has a system that I'm not completely aware of yet.
4: You are the king. You are the king of weaponized incompetence. And that screams only child. You took out only your stuff.
3: I wanted to make sure that she had room for other things in there.
4: That were clean.
1: That feels like it could definitely be 100% true.
4: I would agree.
1: Yeah, but...
4: Oh,
1: all right,
4: my God.
1: The second one here and the final one, Julie, is entitled Salsa. Here we go.
5: Later that evening, Mahoney opened yet another family-sized bag of tortilla chips and got a tub of locally made salsa out of the fridge. He then grabbed a dinner plate that he had just eaten greasy sausages on and poured the salsa onto the plate, nearly covering its entire diameter. He scooped the salsa with his chips, spilling little red drops on his pants with nearly every bite. When I asked him why he was using a plate to hold a liquid food item instead of using a bowl, he said, baby, it's one less dish you have to empty from the dishwasher. I know you hate that.
4: Oh, my gosh. Dave, you know this man so well. You guys have been best friends for 20-something years. Which one do you think rings true?
1: I mean, I think his logic.

0: being true?
1: Julie, number one is in fact 100% true. Also, as Audrey said, also 100%
2: true. You're the craziest man alive.
1: Also, a ratchet piece of crap.
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5: No accidents, but we do have a disabled vehicle, westbound I-40 University, and some slowing starting at eastbound I-40 onto the flyover to northbound I-25. Your river crossings are still flowing pretty smoothly, but we're starting to see just the blossoming of the first brake lights.
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1: I like it. You know, like I set up lighting at my house. 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
1: 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It's a tradition.
20: You're in your normal street clothes with a witch hat on.
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23: Breast cancer is the most common cancer among women in the world. And according to a new study out of the University of Washington School of Medicine, an estimated 3.5 million cases a year are expected by 2050. Now, the good news is we've gotten so much better at screening, earlier detection, and cutting-edge treatments in many countries, including here in the United States. But even here in America, Black women have a death rate from breast cancer that is 40% higher than white women, a disparity that exists despite our world-class treatment infrastructure. So what can you do to lower your risk? Eat less red meat? Try your best to manage your blood sugar and your weight? Exercise is really important. Cut back on drinking, quit smoking. And remember this,

0: you should start getting mammograms. At what age? 40. That's when you should start. I'm Dr. Sanjay Gupta, helping you live a better life.
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4: This is Dave and Mahoney.
5: So there is this iconic voice actor. His name is Jim Cummings. And you probably never heard of Jim Cummings, but you almost certainly have heard some of the characters that he has played over the years, because he's done like 600 different characters.
6: He's a voice actor?
5: He's a voice actor. He's done like Tigger and Scar from Lion King.
7: He's also Darkwing Duck.
5: Darkwing Duck.
6: Oh, so he does like all the like celebrity voices when the celebrities don't come back for like two?
5: Pretty much.
6: Because like Jeremy Irons was Scar. So, but like Lion King 2, Electric Boogaloo, he was Scar.
5: This one is pretty cool, though. So he's also Winnie the Pooh. And the reason why he's gone viral is because he's reading to his sweet little grandson in the voice of Winnie the Pooh, and people just cannot get enough of it.
8: Oh, my goodness. Is that little Festus sweet as honey? Careful, stand back. He may start bouncing at any moment. You never know. You're braver than you believe, smarter than you seem, and stronger than you think, and cute as a button.
5: I mean, isn't that adorable?
7: I mean, that's
6: cute.
7: I love Winnie the Pooh.
6: But, I mean, like, you think he uses that voice when he's having sex with Grandma?
7: You're as cute as a button.
9: You're doing it right.
6: I mean, they do call it a honeypot trap or whatever.
7: Oh, my God.
9: Yeah. You've made Winnie the Pooh.
7: Do you think she takes requests on which voice she wants?
5: All of a sudden, he's doing Tigger.
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12: No accidents in the city. We are seeing some slowdowns. Eastbound I-40 as you hit the flyover to northbound I-25, but the construction zone runs pretty smoothly. Your river crossings, Alameda, we're seeing some backups building eastbound at 4th Street. Paseo, Montaño, Rio Bravo, still seeing just a few delays. If you see an accident, call the Traffic Tracker Hotline at 767-9167. 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
0: The Whale, it was huge at what was it, like the Cannes Film Festival or whatever, yeah. Where he got like.
1: Did you say Cannes?
0: Is that what it was?
6: Because I would 100% go to like Cannes a Raising Cannes Film, Cannes Festival. 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
0: I thought it was.
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0: chicken tenders for everybody.
6: Give me a golden tender. I'm in.
0: It wasn't. It's not the Cannes.
1: It's Cannes.
6: But it looks like.
0: Well,
6: Cannes.
0: Anyways, it was
6: like
0: the Cannes. Well, Cannes. That's dumb.
1: No, it's not. I'll go to the Cannes Film Festival.
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2: So last week in the Redneck Report, we had a story about the guy who was so excited about getting married that he was barreling down the interstate in Florida, leaning out the window of his rented Lamborghini, shooting off rounds.
3: Yeah, yeah. Fun as hell, man.
2: That sounds
3: like a good time to me.
2: Well, we had somebody call the voicemail that said, shooting guns at weddings maybe is fun.
4: Hey, David Mahoney. Love you guys' show. Audrey, you're great, too. Just wanted to bring up, shooting guns at weddings. You know, I thought it was fabulous little tradition at my cousin's wedding. Her and her husband both got up, shot a few skeet, a few clay pigeons. Best part, though, my cousin hit both of hers. Her husband only hit one. Everybody gave him a hard time. Luckily, he's got my wonderful cousin to look out for him, to shoot any intruders, and make sure that he's safe for the rest of his life. Just wanted to share a story. Thank you, guys. Have a great day. Bye.
5: What a treat. That these are our people.
6: They are.
5: We have found our people, and they shoot skeet.
6: You're telling me,
5: play pigeons at weddings.
6: Out of the, like those videos you see from, certain, Middle Eastern countries, where they're having the big, giant celebrations, and they pull out the AKs, and they just fire them off in the air. You're telling me that doesn't look fun? Because I'm telling you, that looks like a damn good time.
2: See, I don't know, man. Every wedding that I've ever been to always has that one guy that's a little out of control, and he's the first one grabbing the gun.
6: Well,
2: you're going to shoot my mother. Well.
6: I was at a baby shower that had a bow and arrow.
2: What?
6: Yeah.
5: Yep. Can you elaborate?
2: What kind of hillbilly baby shower was this where they're like, I bust out the bow?
5: It was the Hunger Games.
6: It was one of our good friends. His sister had a baby shower, and they did the gender reveal by shooting a bow and arrow through the balloon.
2: Did they actually make it on the first one?
6: Yeah.
2: That's good.
6: Okay.
5: Oh, so he's showing off his skill. Yeah. See, I don't like it. He was making it about him, it was supposed to be about the baby. He was like, watch my archery.
6: Big buck hunter, archery style.
5: That's weird.
6: I thought it was cool, man.
5: Which is so interesting because you're so anti-baby shower. So I am, but
6: I got paid to
5: you were
6: some
5: MC.
6: Photos
5: you were hosting? Oh.
6: Photos and video. a slow-mo, man. It was very cinematic.
2: You spent $25,000 on camera equipment to eventually get one job.
5: Slow-mo
2: shooting a bow and arrow.
6: Hell yeah, I did. Business expense, baby.
5: I was going to say, that also goes to show how payable we are. Mahoney hates baby showers, and the one time he gets paid.
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11: We have our first accident of the morning. Broadway at Rio Bravo affecting all four directions. Some slowing on eastbound I-40 as you hit the flyover to northbound I-25. Then pretty smooth north and southbound I-25 through the construction zone. Your river crossings starting to see a little bit of slowing down, especially Montaño and Alameda backups building eastbound at 4th Street. If you see an accident, call the Traffic Tracker Hotline at 767-9167. 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
3: Bring your kid to work day can go horribly wrong. If you do, this. Two former inmates, Sherman Mickles and Robert Oliver, were arrested outside of a correctional facility in Alabama after they were caught attempting to smuggle contraband back into the prison. Both these guys had previously been in the prison, and then they got out of jail, and they served their time.
4: Yeah. A little bit of rehabilitation has happened.
3: And they thought, well, instead of that, how about if I mule some drugs in there? And they found quite a bit. They found a backpack that, of course, it had all of the things that you'd expect to be in a backpack held by a shady person. Vodka, Bluetooth speaker, wireless earbuds, USB blocks, 18 cell phones, a digital scale, 82 grams of meth, and 988 grams of marijuana.
5: That gentleman has a great time.
3: And this is how it becomes Bring Your Kid to Work Day. When they track these guys down in a vehicle that was sitting outside of the jail, they realize, oh, you've got a juvenile kid in here and a baby.
4: Oh.
5: A baby?
3: You just brought him on your drug run?
4: Now we're arresting the baby. Sorry, baby. That's the way the cookie crumbles today.
3: Do we have any tiny orange jumpsuits, perhaps? So this lady got really upset with a 14-year-old boy by the name of Gage Ellis after he was riding one of his e-bikes, and she thought he was driving too fast. And again, he wasn't like swerving in and out of the road or anything, according to the report. He was just riding it, and she thought he was going too fast. And so she started to experience road rage. But this 65-year-old, whose name is Julia, she decided that she was going to have a word with him, and she said that she just wanted to talk to his parents about the speed that this 14-year-old boy was going on his e-bike. But he broke off of the road and went on one of those, multi-use paths that people will, jog on or sometimes ride bikes
4: your
3: on.
4: Bikes and stuff like that. I don't love e-bikes on those, if I'm being honest.
3: I'm the same way, but she just started chasing this guy on this path.
4: She drove her car?
3: Yes.
5: Oh!
4: Technically, it's multi-use.
3: Allowed, even though he was, pretty frightened by the entire situation. And then she got arrested and was later released on bond.
5: I do believe she deserves to be arrested, personally.
3: Yeah, you go chasing after a 14-year-old kid, barreling down a path that's made for walking in your Hyundai to make a point.
5: As we get older, we forget what it's like being a teen. And we get really, really angry at teens for being exactly like us.
3: I know.
5: These same exact things.
3: I used to love annoying adults. And especially the ones that would overreact. That was a pastime of ours.
4: Yeah, but this is America in 2025, and you'll get a crazy Karen like this that'll run you over, or some Darren who will shoot you.
5: Hang on. 2025, at least this lady's getting arrested. In 1960, that lady was probably going to get an award.
3: She'd become mayor of the city.
5: Yes.
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8: We've got a fender bender, Carlisle and Candelaria, and another accident, 2nd Street at Cole. Some slowing eastbound I-40 just past Rio Grande through the interchange. Delays through the I-25 construction zone, northbound and southbound. And your river crossings relatively smoothly. Montaño Alameda backups as you approach 4th Street. 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
1: What is the strangest request that you've ever had a boss make of you or a coworker? Maybe it was like running personal errands for them.
2: I've got
1: or
2: one.
1: Providing an alibi for them because they were doing something they weren't supposed to. Travis is on the line. What's up, man?
3: So this is actually the boss's boyfriend.
1: The boss's boyfriend? Even more complicated. Okay. What happened?
3: So when I was like 16, I was working at a Subway. And the boss's boyfriend was addicted to heroin.
1: Oh, my God.
3: And he asked me to cover for him while he, like, crashed out in the bathroom in exchange for some, like, movie passes that they were giving out as an incentive.
1: What in the hell? Man, dude, you're 16. Hey, you shouldn't be dealing with that.
2: What movie did you go see?
3: Yeah. I don't remember, honestly.
2: Oh, my God. Did you take the passes again
4: for movie tickets?
3: No. I think I regretted it because I thought it was going to be like 30 minutes or something, but it was like several hours.
1: He was in the bathroom for several hours. Oh, my goodness.
4: I was going to say, man, if I pay your Netflix subscription for a month, can you go drop something off for me?
1: Travis, thanks for the call, man. Appreciate you. Chris, strangest request from a boss for you.
5: I have one that was I used to be a private butler, so I had all sorts of weird stuff there. But later on in the hospitality industry, one of my bosses decided it was okay for him to give me the duty of finding a gift for his 6-year-old son.
1: That's weird. You'd think that it'd be pretty easy to buy a gift for a 6-year-old kid. Like, just go to the toy section at Walmart and pick literally anything that is like a monster truck and you're fine. Huh. Yeah. That's
4: what'd you end up getting, though?
5: I ended up just buying, he had a bunch of pictures in his office, and I figured all the kids into sports. So I just bought a whole bunch of sports equipment for him, and hopefully one of them hit.
1: Strangest request that you've ever gotten from a boss. Got some more good ones rolling in right now on Facebook. You can text us at 833-YO-DUMMY. This one from Beth on Facebook at Dave Mahoney said, it wasn't a personal request, but a weird one nonetheless. It was my first year as a school bus driver, and I was given this impossible kindergarten route where there's no way that I could pick all the kids up in the morning and then also get them back home in the afternoon in time because it was just too big of a route. So I went to the transportation director and told him it was impossible to get the job done, and he told me, drive faster.
2: Wow.
1: As a school bus driver.
4: Whoa.
1: Later got removed from his position by the local police for some other questionable decisions.
4: You would think so, yeah. That's when you got little kids, especially kindergartners in your care.
1: Drive faster is the answer? Yeah. I don't think so. What about you, Audrey?
2: So I had a really weird scenario happen at one of my earlier gigs in radio. You're having to wear, you know, 1,000 different hats in order to, you know, start your career. You know, get your foot in the door.
1: Yeah.
2: But I was working for this company at the time where one of the big events, one of the big festivals they had, was a country festival. And this very, very, very famous, very, very big band had a chef, a personal chef.
1: Okay.
2: That would come to the festival, cook for them because they had their RV out there. They were health and wellness people. They were doing CrossFit out in the parking lot.
1: Uh-huh.
2: Those sorts of individuals.
1: Okay.
2: Well, the chef needed help, and somehow, some way, I was on air, but somehow, some way, I, you know, volunteered to be part of the promo team, which meant somehow, some way, I started being the chef's assistant for the day.
1: You were the chef's assistant
2: while
1: as an employee of the radio station?
2: While everyone else, I do not know how this got bestowed upon me. While everyone else was just, you know, sitting in the AC, the promo team waiting for the day to start. Mm-hmm. I was running from the tent that was by the RV in the RV lot, literally running to clean the dishes in the, because it was at a baseball stadium.
1: Yeah.
2: At the baseball stadium's kitchen to make sure that all of his stuff was cleaned for him, and then ran back all the while this is happening. I am getting my ass grabbed left and right.
1: What? By who?
2: By the chef.
1: The chef?
4: How, you're they like, what, 22 years old? How old are you?
2: I was 22.
1: Well, that's why they put you with a handsy chef, because there's like, here's a pretty girl that we have on stuff, because you know that he requested that.
4: He's not like a high-end chef. This is a guy who's cooking at a it's like, it's not like you're dealing with a five-star, Michelin star.
1: Jose Andreas, yeah, or something like that. Yeah,
4: like, this is just a dude who
1: just
4: cooks.
1: Randy, who's cooking in a parking lot.
4: Handy Randy? What the hell?
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13: We have three active accidents. Southbound I-25 frontage road at Lomas, Carlisle at Lead, and another Carlisle and Candelaria. Seeing some slowing eastbound I-40 just past Rio Grande through the interchange and north and southbound delays through the I-25 construction zone. Your river crossings, just a little bit of building back up eastbound at 4th Street for Alameda and Montaño. If you see an accident, call the Traffic Tracker Hotline at 767-9167. 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
3: A better life with Dr. Sanjay Gupta.
5: Breast cancer is the most common cancer among women in the world. And according to a new study out of the University of Washington School of Medicine, an estimated 3.5 million cases a year are expected by 2050. Now, the good news is we've gotten so much better at screening, earlier detection, and cutting-edge treatments in many countries, including here in the United States. But even here in America, black women have a death rate from breast cancer that is 40% higher than white women, a disparity that exists despite our world-class treatment infrastructure. So what can you do to lower your risk? Eat less red meat? Try your best to manage your blood sugar and your weight? Exercise is really important. Cut back on drinking, quit smoking. And remember this, you should start getting mammograms. At what age? 40. That's when you should start. I'm Dr. Sanjay Gupta, helping you live a better life.
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1: The strangest request that you've ever had made of you or a coworker by a boss. This one texted over to us from 405. What's in the box is the question. I once had a boss ask me to go fetch a package which had tracked to a FedEx facility. When I got there, the employee at FedEx wouldn't release the package to me, but my boss insisted it needed to be delivered to a client that day. When I said, hey, they won't release it to me because it's not my name on the label, he asked me to steal the package on my own and go deliver it. In short, I refused. What's in the box?
2: I mean, mail theft, that's a federal crime.
1: Yeah, I ain't getting involved in all that nonsense.
2: Yeah, that's a little, that's a step too far, I would say.
1: Rod said, one of my bosses asked me to go with him to the casino during work hours, and it was a direct order, so I had to oblige, right? He said that same boss eventually resigned. He had a couple of weird things about him. He was like a former canine police officer that left that job under suspicious circumstances. And then he resigned from our business to go work for a tech company, but he lied to them about all these different degrees that he had, and so he got fired from that job, too. Problematic, to say the least.
3: You know what's so funny about hearing that story, that he was asked to go to the casino midday? Our jobs are so unserious that I feel like if somebody were to ask me to go to the casino midday, I would not even blink.
1: Yeah, sure.
2: Oh, I've been to the casino in the middle. I've been gambling, drinking, middle of the day, all day. That's not anything new. So,
3: no, not at all.
2: This one's not me, but this is one of my best friends back in St. Louis. Mm-hmm. She works in a school, and she's an office manager. And her principal, he's kind of a piece of garbage. This guy regularly leaves campus, goes to a Long John Silver's to smoke and eat hush puppies and fried shrimp, which she has to lie to their superintendent about, and on several occasions has had to lie to his wife about where he's at and what he's doing, because she doesn't know that he smokes or eats at Long John Silver's every damn day. This is when the school day is going on.
1: In the middle of the school day, he's just going and chiefing cigarettes and eating Long John Silver's.
3: How do you not
1: Silver's
3: know that you're doing
2: your wife?
3: Well, also, how do you, what is she, he married to the stupidest person on the entire planet? The smell of both of those combined is not something that is, like, hideable.
2: Could you imagine you're just free basing fried shrimp and smoking Marlboros?
1: Ugh. Hell yeah, I can imagine that.
3: Smell like malt liquor and
1: maybe it wasn't
3: cigarettes.
1: Me, it was the fourth graders.
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3: 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It's funny that he's like, hey, do ladies like men who just do the bare minimum? 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
2: Cleaning and cooking is not the bare minimum.
1: Cleaning, cooking, and not being gay. 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
3: That's a pretty big thing for a hetero.
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9: We're bouncing back from heavier traffic and a bunch of accidents. We do have one active crash southbound Carlisle at Candelaria. Slight delays north and southbound I-25 through the construction zone, and your river crossings all flowing smoothly. Just a slight backup at 4th Street. Let's keep it safe out there today, folks. If you see an accident, call the Traffic Tracker Hotline at 767-9167. 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
1: No.
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1: Have you ever gotten a really weird request from a boss? Julie is on the phone today.
2: Hi. I worked with a dentist that was a nudist.
1: A nudist?
3: Oh, wait, was he a nudist at work? Please tell me there was separation between the two.
2: He was not a nudist at work, but he was a nudist, you know, when he didn't work. And he joked around, but he talked about nude dentistry. And I just, the way he would describe it, I'm like, no, we're not going to do that.
1: Oh, was he like alluding that he wanted you to join him in his nudity?
3: Alluding to the nude.
2: Said we could tattoo, you could tattoo your name above my right chest area. And this,
1: oh, wow.
2: Yeah, he was kind of a pervert.
1: Yeah. Yes. Why are all dentists a little bit pervert?
4: Every dentist I know is a perv.
3: Because they like sticking their fingers in people's mouths, man.
1: Speaking of being pervy at work, I've got one.
4: Okay.
1: I had a boss back in the day when I first started out in radio, first couple of years. And, you know, I'd been at the radio station. Things were going well. Great ratings and all that stuff. And then he showed up. And he'd been at the radio station previously. But when he rolled into town and took over the radio station, he was full-on midlife crisis. Mm-hmm. I mean, he was probably about my age now, like mid-40s. He had a couple of kids and clearly wanted to be living like the rock and roll lifestyle. But
4: most radio guys, especially when you're talking about 20-plus years ago, a lot of arrested development, a lot of Peter Pan syndrome.
1: Well, and he'd like worked in Miami and New Orleans and all these other places.
4: A lot of drugs.
1: Yeah, and so he wasn't great with like management, you know, like the people that were under him, like dealing with them because he just didn't want to do it. And he told one of the guys that worked on the classic rock station that he could, quote, replace him by twisting two wires together. And so this guy was not a huge fan of this particular boss, but he knew that he was going through his midlife crisis. And they would cross over because this other guy did the late night show and this program director also hosted the morning show. But he would come in before his morning show and he would go into his office. Now, this particular building that we had, it had like the mirrored windows. Mm-hmm. And during the day, you can't see in at all.
3: But at night.
1: And so this late night guy would go outside and he would smoke his cigarettes and he was just walking around out back and didn't think anything of it. There's a light on in the office and he looks over and this program director that had told him that he could replace him by twisting two wires together was in there furiously going to town on himself. Now, this is before cell phones like really became a thing and definitely cell phones with cameras on them. And it didn't just happen once. It happened multiple times to the point where he actually brought in one of those like old school handheld video cameras and filmed the boss doing that. And then when he went to fire him, he confronted him with, hey, just so you know, I've seen you in your office. And that's where the inappropriate request of, please don't tell my wife came in.
3: Oh, no.
1: But guess what? Tom kept his job. An anonymous caller is on the line talking about the most inappropriate things that a boss has made a request of. What would you like to say, Anonymous?
5: You don't really have to put me on air, to be honest with you, but it goes back like 25 years ago when I worked for a print shop. And it was when digital printing started coming out, like full-color printing. And they made these business cards for me to go out and do sales calls. And it said, digital virgin. And on this card had like cherries on it and full-color cherries. And had my name on there and my cell phone number. And they wanted me to go hand that out to accounts.
1: As a digital virgin with cherries.
3: Oh, my God.
1: Wow.
3: You know what's so funny about that is, did you do it?
5: No, as a matter of fact, but whenever I see you guys someday, I will show you one of the cards I still have. I refuse to do that. They didn't know it because they were not on the field with me. But I'm not going to go out and I was literally like 31 years old then. And personally, I think it was, that's why I really don't want this on the radio. If you want to put it on there, you can. But personally, I think it was sexual harassment. I mean,
3: yes, 100%
1: sexual
3: harassment. I don't know if you heard the story earlier when I was talking about I got my ass grabbed by basically while at work. It wasn't the first time. But I asked that because depending on your age, you probably just were like, okay. Like, you just were like,
1: a lot of people just deal
3: just
1: with
3: do,
1: it. Yeah.
3: I also asked that because I probably would have just done it too, thinking
1: think
3: like,
1: of how many deals you would have closed.
3: Hilarious joke, but you at least had, you know, your frontal lobe formed at 31 and you were like, I'm not doing that. But yeah, girl, that's totally sexual harassment. You're completely right.
5: My daughter's 31 right now, and I'm thinking, my God, my daughter is, she's just married, but she's been very an innocent person. Her trying to hand those out to customers. And I was like, no way in hell am I doing that. And I got out of that company very quickly. And I just thought, how disrespectful for me as the one salesperson there, as a woman and a young, mm-hmm. I would say attractive woman, to hand out cards like that that say digital virgin.
3: With cherries.
5: And cherries on it and has my name. Oh, I
3: oh,
5: was just,
3: girl.
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1: Serious question for you guys. What is the greatest breakfast cereal of all time?
3: Raisin Bran.
4: Get the Raisin hell Bran. Out of here, you lion-ass winch hussy.
3: I just wanted to see if you guys were paying attention. Yeah, no, probably Cinnamon Toast Crunch, without a doubt.
1: Cinnamon Toast Crunch is up there. I will say the Reese's Puffs are pretty elite.
3: No, they get so soggy so quick, and you're just eating mush. But whatever, your opinion is valid, I guess. Mahoney, what about you?
1: Wow.
4: So, I miss the Sugar Smacks.
1: Sugar Smacks.
4: In the
1: tin foil, whatever they were.
4: Foil bag.
1: Do they not have that anymore? Is it like
4: no,
1: the plastic?
4: Dude, it's all plastic now, oh, man. Like, man. You could roll that bitch up. Like, it felt like what? You were rich when what? You were opening those things up.
1: What was that? It was like tin foil and a dishcloth. Mixed together.
4: Pops had that too, and then Honeycrisp also had a foil bag at one point in time. But Sugar Smacks, as far as like a richness and sugariness, for me, like you could drink the milk afterwards. It was a little chocolatey. It was a little cinnamony. Mm-hmm. It was a true well-rounded cereal.
1: What about Lucky Charms? Up there?
4: Yes.
1: Top five?
4: That's what I buy as an adult still.
1: Do you?
3: Interesting.
1: Yeah. Okay.
4: Because they're not as sugary as you could as like a Sugar Smacks, because that's just pure sugar. But you can load up on them marshmallows, which are still 10 out of 10 in my opinion.
1: I like that they used to lie to us. Like, we'd be watching Saturday morning cartoons, and they'd be advertising whatever Sugar Bomb cereal that was
3: the healthiest part of your morning.
1: They're like, oh, it's part of a balanced breakfast. You're like, no, it's not. You
3: do you
1: liar.
3: Want cookies in small forms and dunked into, yeah, what was the
1: cookie crisp. Yeah.
3: Yes, but it's a part of your balanced diet.
1: Chris, what about for you? Best breakfast cereal of all time.
7: I mean, you guys are going to make fun of me for it, but Cheerios, man. I mean, just
3: Cheerios.
4: Straight up Cheerios or Honey Nut Cheerios.
7: I go between the two. I think they're both equally great, but yeah, they're heart healthy, man.
3: I was going to say, your heart is probably really good.
7: I also don't eat cereal.
4: My wife, the cereal that she gets, she buys a year's supply at a time. Grape Nuts.
3: She has got great fiber. Very, very regular
1: lady. Your wife is a psychopath. You are going to end up murdered. What do you mean she buys a year's supply of Grape Nuts?
4: Every year, man. We've got a year's supply every year. Once
3: Why?
4: A year.
3: New Year's Eve rings.
4: They go on sale because they're an expensive cereal. They go on sale, and she finds a way her to get them for like $3 a box. And so she gets a year's supply of Grape Nuts for like $36.
3: What?
4: Also, another one that people sleep on that is quote-unquote healthy. Cracklin' Oat Bran.
3: Oh, yeah, Cracklin' Oat Bran.
1: Cracklin' Oat Bran's pretty good, but it kind of tears up the roof of your mouth.
4: Yeah, you but I like how it hurts, though. You know, it calls me names.
1: It hurts you.
4: Yeah, financially dominates me. It's so expensive.
0: Dave and Mahoney. It's the Dave and Mahoney Show. It's Dave and Mahoney.
8: And so I was kind of like watching him, making sure that he was able to get in his car okay. That mother lover left his cart out by the thing. Because what do we expect? Is everybody who's leaving their cart just old?
9: No.
10: Nah, man. Old people get a pass.
9: No.
8: That guy.
9: You
8: I watched
9: your
8: him.
9: Old ass back over to that corral and put that cart away.
10: They're going to be dead soon.
9: Nope, I know. Fine. You're going to be dead sooner if you don't put that car back.
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0: It's the Tumbleweed Accreditor and the Red Light Runner. 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
11: Audrey swears up and down that if you break wind in front of your significant other, it is a sign of a healthy relationship.
12: I didn't say that. I don't do that in front of my significant other. No, he doesn't do it in front of me.
11: You've shared studies that say that if you do that, you have a level of being comfortable. But I will say
12: I thought you were pegging me as a farter. I was like, whoa, hey, oh, hey.
11: Audrey, I would never peg you, and I appreciate if you would return that favor. This individual called our voicemail with a story about how sometimes when you extend that bubble from just outside of your significant other, it can go a little bit too far. Have a listen.
13: Hey guys, how's it going? Hey, I had my brother-in-law come spend a weekend with us, and you know, he had to go use the bathroom, and yeah, no worries, go ahead. He literally destroyed that thing. It was horrible. The smell was horrible. The kids are dry heaving, the wife's yelling at me, couldn't get the smell out. It was horrible. I think they traumatized him or something. Traumatized all the kids and everything. The question is, does it make you a bad person for banning people from using your bathroom? You know, family members, friends, bros. Sorry about that, Audrey. Have a good day.
14: Message deleted.
11: If your ass is capable of traumatizing people, you need to learn the art of a courtesy flush. Like, we've worked with a couple of people over the years that just seem so delightfully unaware that they are eviscerating a bathroom and that...
15: Or they know
11: there's other people around. I mean, can't imagine being that bold. Like, what do you mean you know that and you don't care? You're a monster.
15: I have a different point of view I feel like if you are allowing that to happen in your house, you're not providing the proper smell diffusion tools, like where are the matches, where's the Febreze, where are the Glade plug-ins.
12: Oh, but there's nothing worse than walking
15: a candle.
12: There's nothing worse than walking into a bathroom that smells like lavender poop.
15: Or a match. Dude, you don't love the smell of sulfur?
12: No.
15: Like, I feel like it's a lost art that a lot of younger people don't know, man. Like, lighting a match in a bathroom, that gets rid of all the smells almost instantly.
11: I'm such a closet pooper. I don't like anyone to ever smell me in that way. But matches used to be a lot more normal thing to find in a bathroom. I swear I've gotten through half a book of matches before just trying to cover up every
12: joke. Good God, man.
11: No, it's not because it was that bad. Or maybe
15: it's just fun lighting them.
11: It's just fun lighting them.
15: Yeah.
12: What?
11: Yeah.
12: What do you do? Just light them and then still like put them in between your legs as you're going to the bathroom?
11: Yeah, you got
12: to
11: watch the ween.
12: Oh, my God. Gotta be careful. It might catch your pubes on fire, dude.
11: No, I swear, babe, that's not an open wound on my junk. That's just burned myself with a match.
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2: Nikki is on the line today. Nikki, how you feeling?
3: I'm hopefully feeling pretty lucky.
2: All right, 30 seconds on the clock for each one of these. Here's some of the biggest rock songs ever released, but you're trying to figure out the original artist and song. You got lifelines if necessary. Good luck to you. Here is number one. Will

0: we'll stop it right there. That was Just Joe. Pretty good.
1: That's three emotional.
0: 3,000 views on that one.
1: How's everyone feeling about after that one?
0: A little sad for some reason.
2: I liked it.
0: Nikki, do you know it?
3: Okay, I think I know the name of the song. Here I Go Again.
2: It's close, though.
3: All right, Lifeline.
0: Okay, you want to tag in Mahoney or Audrey? They can probably both help you out.
3: Audrey.
1: Turn the Page?
0: Turn the Page. Mm-hmm.
1: Can I do either or?
0: Yeah, sure.
1: Okay, Metallica?
0: Metallica or Bob Seger, yeah. Bob Seger, the OG, of course, Metallica. Hell of a cover on that one. Good use of the Lifeline. Let's go on to the second one here. This one has got 42 views from John Hannon.
4: Waiting on a Sunday afternoon for what I read between the lines. Your lies. Feeling like a hand in rusted shame. So do you laugh at those who cry? Reply. Leaving on a southern train only yesterday. You lie.
0: Perfect.
1: Yesterday.
0: All right, Nikki, over to you. Do you know that one?
3: Oh, my gosh. That one is so hard. It was so awful.
0: That's really bad.
3: All right, I'm going to have to use my
0: last Lifeline. Mahoney?
2: That is, I think, one of the more underrated artists from the 90s. That's Stone Temple Pilots and Interstate Love Song.
0: You think they were underrated?
2: I do.
0: I feel like they got a pretty good amount of play.
1: Who's STP, you know?
2: I feel like STP doesn't get talked about. I actually think they're like the number two grunge band of all time.
0: Okay, Nikki, you're on your own now. You got to get at least one of these. The next one here is Dan on the guitar. He's doing a Loot cover. It's got 8,900 views, the most popular one of the day. Here we go.

0: I mean, that's pretty good. It's tricky, though, without any of the lyrics. Nikki, do you know it for the win?
1: Highway to Hell?
0: Yep. By?
1: AC/DC?
0: Yeah.
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10: We've talked a lot about measles over the past year, but mumps has largely flown under the radar, even though it's been making a bit of a comeback as well. That's because fewer people are getting the MMR vaccine, which stands for measles, mumps, and rubella. The vaccine's been around for decades. It is effective. It is safe. What makes mumps outbreaks difficult to contain is that symptoms usually don't appear for 2 to 3 weeks after someone's been exposed. And that can make it hard to pin down where that exposure took place. And someone who is infected can transmit the virus to someone else before they are symptomatic. If you get sick, which could manifest like a run-of-the-mill respiratory virus or the telltale swelling of your cheeks and jaw, all you can really do at that point is to treat the symptoms and also isolate yourself so you don't infect anyone else. I'm Dr. Sanjay Gupta, helping you live a better life.
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I'm Rick Havoc. I got Ice Nine Kills coming up. And right after that, a good reason why you might want to introduce your grandmother to mushrooms.

0: grams of psilocybin mushrooms and began speaking again at length. I mean, sure, yeah, all she wanted to talk about was her meeting her spirit animal and going on a trip through time and space. 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
9: Colleague of mine was telling me the other day about how their Instagram feed is filled with videos, most of them kind of funny, about how grandparents and friends tend to bulldoze new parents out of the way to get to see their baby. Now, as a dad of 3 daughters, I know how life really does become all about them the moment those kids are born. But I also know parents are still people, too, who need their own attention beyond being mom or dad. And moms, in particular in those early years, can feel especially invisible in the eyes of other people. So what can you do to stop contributing to what is known as maternal invisibility? Women we spoke to said these two things were the most helpful. When people stopped to ask how they could best support them, number one, or when they took the initiative to handle certain tasks that obviously needed to be done. I'm Dr. Sanjay Gupta, helping you live a better life.
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94.5 The Pit. So there's more and more research showing that hallucinogenic drugs like psilocybin mushrooms are beneficial for a lot of psychiatric reasons, including getting over PTSD or helping people with addiction. An 80-year-old woman who had late-stage Alzheimer's and had not spoken in 3 years took 5 grams.

0: 94.5 The Pit, President and Destroy Me, new music. I just watched that TV show, The Burrows, on Netflix, which is pretty cool. If you didn't know, it was all filmed around the Albuquerque area or between here and Santa Fe. If you're a fan of Stranger Things, it's the Duffer Brothers, and it's basically Stranger Things with senior citizens living in a community instead of little kids. It's really solid. I enjoyed the whole thing, and it's extra cool because there's all kinds of spots around Albuquerque that they show, and you can have fun going, wait, oh, yeah, I recognize where they are.
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94.5, The Pit, Papa Roach. 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
16: We've talked a lot about measles over the past year, but mumps has largely flown under the radar, even though it's been making a bit of a comeback as well. That's because fewer people are getting the MMR vaccine, which stands for measles, mumps, and rubella. The vaccine's been around for decades. It is effective. It is safe. What makes mumps outbreaks difficult to contain is that symptoms usually don't appear for 2 to 3 weeks after someone's been exposed. And that can make it hard to pin down where that exposure took place. and someone who is infected can transmit the virus to someone else before they are symptomatic. If you get sick, which could manifest like a run-of-the-mill respiratory virus or the telltale swelling of your cheeks and jaw, all you can really do at that point is to treat the symptoms and also isolate yourself so you don't infect anyone else. I'm Dr. Sanjay Gupta, helping you live a better life.
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0: 94.5, The Pit, Sleep Theory. So the World Cup is underway. There's a really interesting promotion going on with Domino's. They say if any player on the U.S. soccer team gets a red card during the World Cup, 60,000 randomly selected winners get a free medium two-topping pizza. 60,000 people getting a free pizza. Now, here's the thing. You only get a red card for some kind of egregious foul. It's when you get kicked out of the game. So they didn't like make a contest based on whether or not they'd score a goal because it's soccer. You never know if anyone's ever going to score a goal. But here's an interesting thing. There's going to be a lot of pressure on the U.S. players. Let's say they're losing 3-0 and they're going to get eliminated. Well, if there's only a few minutes left in the game, hey, you know, go out and make a dirty play, and everyone will be on your side because you've just won a bunch of Americans a free pizza.
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0: 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More than 100,000 live cockroaches got confiscated from a single breeder who was trying to bring them in from Australia. 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
12: How often do you stop to wonder whether you should share something that's revealing, maybe even embarrassing, with a partner, a friend, or even your boss? In her new book called Revealing, The Underrated Power of Oversharing, behavioral scientist Leslie John says doing just that can help you deepen relationships that are vital to your life. We need people to trust us in order to get things like love, friendship, and career success. That's what she told us. When you make yourself vulnerable by revealing something sensitive, it does make other people trust you. In turn, when you ask someone to reveal something about themselves, showing that interest will generally lead someone to like you more. Why? Because people like to be asked about themselves, she says. It also signals that they are discriminating and choosy, but in a good way. I'm Dr. Sanjay Gupta, helping you live a better life.
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I'm Rick Havoc. Coming up in a couple of songs, I got a pair of tickets for you to go see Under Oath before you can even buy them.

0: That's I Prevail on 94.5 The Pit. Under Oath is coming to Revel ABQ Saturday, November the 7th, along with August Burns Red, Atreus, and As Cities Burn. 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

0: 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Here's your daily dose of dumb. A Delta plane had to be diverted after a first-class passenger was accused of slapping the flight attendant on the ass after being served a drink. I don't know if it was like his first time in first class and he suddenly thought he was transported back to like 1960s era Mad Men stuff. But even back then, you couldn't just smack the flight attendant on the ass. I don't know why they have to divert the entire plane, though. Seriously, there's no reason to like make everybody suffer. Just like duct tape into the seat or something.
1: 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Because silence is awkward. And Katy Perry is worse.
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0: 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Coors Light just introduced the Taller Boy. Not Tall Boy, but Taller Boy. It's a 36-ounce koozie that can basically fit three cans of beer into it. I don't know who really needed this. I mean, can't you just have a koozie with one beer and leave the other two in the fridge until you're ready to drink them? Nirvana and Papa Roach coming up right after this.
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94.5 The Pit. I'm Rick Havoc, trying to make it to the weekend. Got 3 days grace coming up, and right after that, I'll tell you why a little feral kitten is forcing me to take apart my entire garage.

94.5 The Pit. So I've got this whole colony of feral cats that live in an empty lot behind my house. And make a long story short, one of them had kittens. My neighbor has trapped the mom and the three kittens to get them to get fixed and all that. But one of the kittens apparently has holed up in my garage. And we can't get it. We've set a trap for it in the garage. It goes near the trap, but it's somehow it's smart enough not to go in it. And we know it's in there because we spread talcum powder around, and you can see the little kitten print. So it comes out at night, gets some water, and then I guess just goes back to sleep. So now we've gotten to the worst part. After like 5 days of being unable to trap it, I now have to clean up my entire garage. And I don't know what your garage looks like, but like it's going to take hours and hours because I don't want the little thing to like die somewhere in the garage and then start stinking up the place. Here's

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11: everything. Well, since we have a new business daddy now, we were supposed to have a tetherball match that was for charity, and
17: the former business daddy's legal department was like, no, tetherball's too dangerous. It's on every playground in America. What are you talking about?
11: Am I going to choke to death? Am I going to be too close to the pole? Dave gets a ringer, wraps around my neck, and then all of a sudden I'm very aroused.
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18: Making sure your kids get enough sleep. It's one of the most important things you can do for them as a parent, and yet it's often overlooked. Not only does sleep in the early years set the stage for mental and physical health, it also creates the foundation for how one sleeps later in life. That's according to the National Sleep Foundation. Now, that organization recommends 14 to 17 hours a night for newborns, 12 to 15 for infants, 11 to 14 for toddlers, 10 to 13 for preschoolers, and 9 to 11 for school-aged children. When it's age appropriate, start by talking to your kids about why sleep is important. It helps their body grow, helps their brains learn, helps their mood stay steady. Don't underestimate the importance of a routine. You can even narrate what you're doing step by step to help them along the way. I'm Dr. Sanjay Gupta, helping you live a better life.
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0: 94.5 The Pit. So the World Cup continues today. United States taking on Paraguay at 7 o'clock. I know a lot of people aren't into soccer. Not really one of my favorite sports, but I'm a sports fan, so I'll watch the greatest in the world at anything, and these are the greatest soccer players from all around the world. So it's always interesting to me. Like, honestly, the World Cup is probably the only time I really watch soccer. Now, if you are into it, there are watch parties going on around the city. There is one, the Mariposa Basin Park. The city of Albuquerque is having a little party there, and there's multiple venues having watch parties for the World Cup. Hollow Spirits Distillery, Two Fools Pub, Ojos Locos, and Nexus Brewery, just to name a few.
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10: Ukrainian hackers are setting up fake accounts on Tinder and other social dating apps.
11: Nice.
10: To trick the Russian military into giving them their location. Hey, they're like, man. Oh, I'm going to come bang you at your base. And they're like,
11: soldiers be horny.
10: And the next thing you know,
12: that's wild. Yeah. That's dirty, man. That needs to be against the Geneva Conventions.
11: Do you think you're going to put that in the history books?
10: Like what made Russia lose the war? Horny soldiers on Tinder.
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13: A better life with Dr. Sanjay Gupta.
14: We all know how important it is to stay active as we age, especially as we get older. But I've come to realize that for as good as people are about getting their cardio in, a lot of older folks really don't seem to be doing the recommended amount of strength training or even understand why it's so important. It helps you stay functional and therefore independent for as long as possible. Certified strength and conditioning specialist Dana Santis says a great place to start is not with dumbbells or barbells, but with your body weight, which allows you to build strength while also learning how your body moves and where your limitations exist. It also reduces the risk of overwhelming your connective tissue, which adapts more slowly than muscles as we get older. Once you're comfortable, you can dial up that intensity, but do it slowly, do it carefully. I'm Dr. Sanjay Gupta, helping you live a better life.
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0: 94.5, The Pit, Albuquerque's new choice for rock, Billy Morrison and Sully Erna. That's Becoming. Oh, look at that. It's almost beer o'clock. Well, for me at least. I'm getting out of here. I'm going to start my weekend early. DC coming up next. He's going to give you another shot at going to the Louder Than Life Festival, and we got Tool coming up next.
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What is up, Albuquerque, New Mexico? It's finally Friday, June 12, 2026, just a few minutes after 2 o'clock. That was Stone Temple Pilots. I'm DC. My goodness, it is a warm one out today. Yesterday was a warm one. Tomorrow's going to be a warm one, too. So I guess the question is, what are you going to do about it? Well, in just a few hours, I'm going to be cracking coldies and watching the World Cup. United States plays tonight, kickoff at 7 p.m., and I am fired up. We got a huge weekend ahead of us. Bonnaroo is streaming. NHL Stanley Cup final last night. NBA final tomorrow night. This thing is absolutely madness right now, and I love every second of it. So why don't we get someone registered to go see Louder Than Life? Let's keep this going. We'll do that when I get back. Right now, I got Bad Omens on 94.5 The Pit.

94.5 The Pit. Autumn Kings gone, gone, gone. I'm DC. I am feeling it today, so let's dive right in. You know I love that. America's biggest rock and metal festival is taking over Louisville, Kentucky this September, and you could be in the pit courtesy of the pit. We're talking about the biggest headliners in the game: Tool, Limp Bizkit, Pantera, Sublime, who just had an album come out today. 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

0: the Pretty Reckless will be at Louder Than Life, and I hope you will be too. Make sure to get registered. You'll have one more chance in the 5 o'clock hour. Right now, I've got my dude, JJ Buck, co-host of the opening drive on The Sports Animal, with a World Cup preview.
1: The World Cup is underway. The United States has a chance. I believe that we will win. I'm JJ Buck with your World Cup update, and I believe in a thing called love to pull the U.S. out of the darkness. The U.S., Mexico, and Canada are sharing hosting duties this summer, and Mexico beat South Africa 2-0 to open up the World Cup on Thursday. Canada plays Bosnia-Herzegovina today, and the United States men's national team hosts Paraguay Friday night in Los Angeles. 48 teams paired down to the World Cup final on July 19th. It's going to be a sublime summer of soccer. For more, follow me on Instagram, the JJ Buck.
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0: I'm Jeff Symbieta with your Sports Animal Short, brought to you by Sandia Resort and Casino. The Carolina Hurricanes are one win away from lifting the Stanley Cup. Carolina beat Vegas in Game 5 last night in Raleigh, 4-2. They lead the series 3-2, headed back to Nevada for Game 6. NBA Finals, Game 5 will be in San Antonio tomorrow night. Of course, the Knicks lead the Spurs 3-1. They can close it out with one more win. Isotopes are done with the big dump, or at least they wish they were. Cal Raleigh, the Mariner slugger, is in rehab in Tacoma. Hit a tie-breaking three-run homer in the sixth. Topes get beat 9-5 in Tacoma. They lost the first three games of a series for the second time this year. Same two teams today on the Sports Animal. And it is World Cup Day, at least the opener. USA versus Paraguay today at SoFi Stadium in Los Angeles to open the World Cup. Mexico beat South Africa yesterday in Mexico into their opener 2-0. Want more? We're talking sports on 95.9 FM and AM 610 The Sports Animal. I'm Jeff Symbieta.
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9: Traffic right now, you are going to see some slowdowns, I-25 both directions near the construction zone. Traffic also moving a little slow westbound on I-40 as you approach the interchange. Paseo, Alameda, and Montaño, those river crossings are moving up to speed right now. See an accident? Call the Traffic Tracker hotline at 505-767-9167. I'm Michael Carlisle from the 96.3 News Radio KKOB Traffic Center.
2: 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We're not saying we're the best, but...

0: From the KKOB newsroom, I'm Natasha Kaliba. A 25-year-old woman was arrested today for DWI after crashing off the road near the Santa Fe River, with additional charges including reckless driving and an open container. Well, a kitchen electrical box is believed to have sparked the fire at Hotel Santa Fe, sending several officers and guests to the hospital for smoke inhalation while the cause remains under investigation. Bernalillo County jail employees voiced serious concerns about safety and leadership, delivering a no-confidence vote in the warden as officials consider potential changes. And a judge has upheld the New Mexico's universal child care program, dismissing a lawsuit over its funding, though challengers plan to appeal. I'm Natasha Leva, 96.3 News Radio KKOB, and this was your Pit News Update.
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9: If I could be reincarnated as an animal, it would be a fat-ass basset hound.
11: 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What do you think you are, Dave? 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
9: America.
10: Yeah.
11: Woo! 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
21: Okay, traffic right now, you've got that crash westbound I-40 as you try to exit onto southbound I-25. It's blocking your left lane. You will see some slowdowns as you make your way through there. Traffic also moving slow this afternoon, both directions of I-25 near the construction zone. We are starting to see some slowdowns westbound Alameda near 2nd Street. See an accident? Call the Traffic Tracker Hotline at 505-767-9167. I'm Michael Carlisle from the 96.3 News Radio KKOB Traffic Center.
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13: I thought literally like there was like a riot happening at a Walmart near my house, and it wasn't a riot. 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And
14: they trotted a bunch of Clydesdales down to the Walmart near your house?
13: I mean, is there anything more American than that, Dave? 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

0: Sleep Theory on the Pit. It is Disclosure Day. A lot of people have been looking forward to it. Well, it is finally here. 45 years to the day after Raiders of the Lost Ark was released. Now Steven Spielberg's newest thriller, Disclosure Day, is in theaters. Also in theaters, Stop That Train, a disaster parody starring drag queens Ginger Minge and Jujubee as stewardesses aboard a high-speed train that's on a crash course towards L.A. This also features RuPaul as the U.S. president. That should be excellent, but I'm probably going to go see Disclosure Day. What about you? Got some live music updates coming your way shortly. And, of course, those tickets, so don't go anywhere. It's D.C. on the Pit.
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8: Traffic right now, we continue to deal with that crash. Exiting off of westbound I-40 onto southbound I-25, that is blocking your left lane. Still seeing pretty significant backups in that area. Watch yourself going through there. Traffic also moving slow this afternoon, I-25 in both directions near the construction zone. Headed west on Alameda near Coors, you'll see a little congestion there. Traffic also moving a little slow westbound Montaño as you approach Coors. See an accident? Call the Traffic Tracker hotline at 505-767-9167. I'm Michael Carlisle from the 96.3 News Radio KKOB Traffic Center.
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14: Am I going to choke to death? Am I going to be too close to the pole? 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
13: How do you even explain common sense to somebody that doesn't have common sense? 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
17: Yeah, I feel like it was back in the day, you would just kind of create excuses for that person. Like, that's just John.
13: He's an
17: idiot.
13: That's
17: just how John is.
13: He's a moron. And now we're like, oh, wait, there's a...
17: John's on Facebook again.
13: There's 4 billion Johns out there. Damn it.
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18: A better life with Dr. Sanjay Gupta.
19: If you are struggling with substance abuse, alcohol, pills, whatever it may be, first of all, it's nothing to be ashamed of. We know addiction is a brain disease, and we also know getting into recovery can be tough. Also, in case this helps, I want to tell you about a new study at a Harvard School of Public Health, which found that spiritual belief, the idea of a steady religious practice, had a protective effect from addiction. Experts we talked to told us there were probably a few reasons why this might be the case. Number one, excessive drug and alcohol use would not be the norm in a religious community, and people want to fit in. Two, a belief in a higher power provides people with hope and solace, great foils for addiction. And three, and I think there's some merit to this, regular attendance in a faith community also provides connection. Just like in AA, camaraderie and social support is often what you need. I'm Dr. Sanjay Gupta, helping you live a better life.
1: It's Dave and Mahoney.
14: Yeah. I want to know who the first dude who was out here who was like,
13: I'm going to try this.
14: How do we figure this stuff out? Like, you know what we're going to do? We're going to do some weird things to this cow to get milk, and then we're going to let it sit there and curdle.
13: Grab that cow's boobie, and let's see what happens.
14: And then we're going to let that weird
13: hold
14: stuff
13: on,
14: let's give it to
13: let's give it to the baby first.
14: What's wrong with us?
1: The Dave and Mahoney Show. It's Dave and Mahoney.
17: They knew you were weak enough to take away your breakfast peaches.
13: Some guys
17: peaches.
13: Like, you gonna eat them peaches? I'm like, I'm not now.
17: Because
13: I
17: was thinking, stand up right.
13: I thought for sure I was going to be in there until my court date because they were like, oh, we don't know if you're going to get bail. And then, you know, 2 hours later, I was out. But
17: they told me.
13: I was trying to make friends. I was like, you can have my peaches, sir.
17: Yeah, sure.
13: Yeah, here you go.
17: Take my peaches.
13: And I didn't know what that was code for, and now I'm a different man.
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0: 94.5 The Pit. That was Avatar. I had Godsmack and Soundgarden before that. 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
2: There is the slight chance of an isolated storm this evening. Otherwise, overnight skies partly cloudy. Low 67 Albuquerque, 61 Santa Fe. Saturday, hot again and partly cloudy. Slight chance at an afternoon or evening storm. Most of us dry, though. High 96 Albuquerque, 89 Santa Fe. This is your forecast from KOAT Action 7 News. I'm meteorologist Eric Reen.
3: We continue to deal with that crash. Exiting off of westbound I-40 onto southbound I-25. That is blocking your left lane. Still seeing pretty significant backups in that area. Watch yourself going through there. Traffic also moving slow this afternoon. I-25 in both directions near the construction zone. Head west on Alameda near Coors. You'll see a little congestion there. Traffic also moving a little slow westbound Montaño as you approach Coors. See an accident? Call the Traffic Tracker hotline at 505-767-9167. I'm Michael Carlisle from the 96.3 News Radio KKOB Traffic Center.
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5: Well, as we take a look at traffic right now, you are still going to see some slowdowns. Westbound on I-40 near the interchange. Also, I-25 near the construction zone. You got some slow-moving traffic in both directions there. Seeing some congestion westbound Alameda near Coors. South of town right now, I-25 between Albuquerque and Los Lunas. Not seeing any problems in either direction. See an accident? Call the Traffic Tracker hotline at 505-767-9167. I'm Michael Carlisle from the 96.3 News Radio KKOB Traffic Center.
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8: That's right.
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16: If you win a contest on The Pit, The Pit's offices are at 500 4th Street Northwest. That's at 4th Street in Roma. 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
19: He's got ties. 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
10: How often do you stop to wonder whether you should share something that's revealing, maybe even embarrassing, with a partner, a friend, or even your boss? In her new book called Revealing, The Underrated Power of Oversharing, behavioral scientist Leslie John says doing just that can help you deepen relationships that are vital to your life. We need people to trust us in order to get things like love, friendship, and career success. That's what she told us. When you make yourself vulnerable by revealing something sensitive, it does make other people trust you. In turn, when you ask someone to reveal something about themselves, showing that interest will generally lead someone to like you more. Why? Because people like to be asked about themselves, she says. It also signals that they are discriminating and choosy, but in a good way. I'm Dr. Sanjay Gupta, helping you live a better life.
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0: Okay, TBL 94.5, the Pit, it's DC. Right now, I've got my dude, JJ Buck, co-host of the opening drive on The Sports Animal with a World Cup preview.
1: The World Cup is underway. The United States has a chance. I believe that we will win. I'm JJ Buck with your World Cup update, and I believe in a thing called love to pull the U.S. out of the darkness. The U.S., Mexico, and Canada are sharing hosting duties this summer, and Mexico beat South Africa 2-0 to open up the World Cup on Thursday. Canada plays Bosnia-Herzegovina today, and the United States men's national team hosts Paraguay Friday night in Los Angeles. 48 teams paired down to the World Cup final on July 19th. It's going to be a sublime summer of soccer. For more, follow me on Instagram, TheJJBuck.
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7: There is the slight chance of an isolated storm this evening. Otherwise, overnight skies partly cloudy. Low 67 Albuquerque, 61 Santa Fe. Saturday, hot again and partly cloudy. Slight chance at an afternoon or evening storm. Most of us dry, though. High 96 Albuquerque, 89 Santa Fe. This is your forecast from KOAT Action 7 News. I'm meteorologist Eric Reen.
8: Well, traffic right now, be sure to watch your speed. Both directions of I-25 in the construction zone. Westbound on I-40 as you approach Coors, you might see a little bit of a slowdown there. Paseo, Alameda, and Montaño, those river crossings all look good. North of the city, I-25 between Albuquerque and Santa Fe, not seeing any problems in either direction. See an accident? Call the Traffic Tracker hotline at 505-767-9167. I'm Michael Carlisle from the 96.3 News Radio KKOB Traffic Center.
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